0: 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Hindi dapat as a person, when you wanted to be free, you have to know your worth. Because you don't know how it feels to be free when you don't, ano, parang open yourselves for ano talaga yung deserve mo. 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
1: Yes.
0: It was hard getting out of ano of a relationship, not only romantically but even on friends, na parang you became codependent, because I have that experience as well, lalo na ngayong pandemic, na parang umikot din yung mundo mo dun sa tao, because you think na ano they would supply all the things you needed emotionally through the pandemic. And then it was hard na magpalaya, because ano parang what if I offend him and wala, mawala siya, ganun. 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
2: This time of pandemic na masusukat, matitignan, makikita mo talaga kasi may mga willing mag-stay and yung mga tao na nandyan lang para gumitin ka kapag may kailangan sila sa'yo, kasi nabitin ka lang nila sa ano, mag-message lang sa messenger.

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3: 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Dinala ng FIBA all over the world.
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